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1: 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Good Saturday morning, May the 2nd. I am Double J, and boy, we got some chilly weather this morning. This is nice. It's cloudy, though, and gonna be most of the time today. Not as warm, breezy this morning, then turning less humid with highs at about 77. Currently, it's 61 degrees on local election day 2026. Ultra 90.1 only good vibes.

Ultra 90.1 Only Good Vibes out of Alamo. There's a new surveillance camera that has been installed at a park, and it provides a 360-degree view and is located at Alanis Villa Gomez Park. It allows officers to monitor activity in real time, and it can provide alerts even if they're not watching. So is this something new that's going to start at different parks in the Rio Grande Valley? Brand new surveillance cameras that provide a 360-degree view of the park. Guys, we gotta behave ourselves at the park now. Ultra 90.1, only good vibes.

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Well, here's something nice. Spotify is adding a verified badge with a light green check mark to artist profiles to identify when music is created by real artists and not AI. This feature will be rolling out in the coming weeks. 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

Ultra 90.1, new in theaters, The Devil Wears Prada 2. It's rated PG-13. Meryl Streep, Anne Hathaway, and Stanley Tucci reunite for the sequel. In this one, Runaways. Reputation takes a hit after it's revealed that a new brand they have promoted has been using sweatshop labor. Then Anne Hathaway is brought in to use her journalism experience to restore the magazine's image. Should be a pretty good movie. You might want to check out the trailer. Oh, and by the way, on a side note, the soundtrack includes three songs from Lady Gaga, who also makes an appearance in the movie. Ultra 90.1, only good vibes.

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Well, you know, it was just a matter of time before that AI starts taking over our jobs. Let me tell you, Evangeline Lilly, she lashed out at Disney for laying off a ton of Marvel employees, including visual artists who would be replaced with AI. Among the casualties was the guy who designed her character, the Wasp. Yep, I do believe it's just a matter of time before AI takes over more and more and more of our jobs. Are you at a job where AI could take over and do your job? Ultra 90.1.

Electra 90.1, only good vibe. Double J about to head on out and make room for DJ Flex. But a quick look at the weather before I go this evening. You can expect mainly clear skies and lows at about 58 to 63 degrees. It's going to get a little bit chilly. Currently, again, we've got mostly cloudy skies and going to stay warm today, breezy, with highs expected at about 77 degrees. Don't forget, today local elections are going on. Get out there and vote if that's the thing you need to do. And keep it right here on Ultra 90.1. Only good vibes. Peace out.

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2: The police chief of Escobares, Nelson Martinez, is facing charges for allegedly driving while intoxicated. Pulled over by a state trooper in La Grulla, trooper said Martinez showed signs of intoxication. Northrop Grumman's Sentinel missile program is moving forward with a first flight in 2027. It's part of a technology to replace the current U.S. nuclear Minuteman missile system. President Trump is approving construction of an oil pipeline from Canada to Wyoming. It's seen as an ongoing effort to revive portions of the canceled Keystone XL pipeline. A report from the Mayo Clinic, there's a new test that can detect pancreatic cancer up to 3 years before a patient is diagnosed. And the very popular The Apprentice program might be making a comeback with Donald Trump Jr. on Amazon. Some labor and Democrat and even communist celebrations taking place today. It is May Day. We also celebrate with chocolate parfaits. Reach for the stars. It's National Space Day. Tomorrow, May 2nd, is Local Election Day. There are some city races and school district races and issues to be decided by voters tomorrow, May 2nd. Astros split a doubleheader with the Orioles. Still on the road, visiting the Red Sox this weekend. Get all the play-by-play on 710 AM Radio, KURV. Highs today should be upper 80s, low 90s. Rain on the way, a few showers, thunder showers. A cool front is on the way. Lows tonight in the 60s. Highs tomorrow, mid-70s. 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